The woman's name is Lauren. She hails from Canada, singer-songwriter up there, been around for a few years. She records under the name Lauren, L-E, separate word, R-E-N. Never quite figured out why. That's a new one from her called Freewheeling here on 91.9 KRVM. My name is Shotgun Major. So the next couple hours here on KRVM, we're going to twang things up. Show is called Roots and Branches, a show in which we explore Americana music and the feeder genres into Americana. I want to thank Andy for the last couple hours of Women in Music. Fantastic couple hours as always. All right, after Loren here, let's get another new one up on the turntable here. This is Kurt Vile. This new one from him in his classic, tongue-in-cheek kind of way. This new tune from him is called 99 BPM, beats per minute. What's funny is the song isn't 99 beats per minute. It's 108 beats per minute. No idea why he did that. All right, let's get rolling along here. Here's new stuff from Kurt Vile on 91.9 KRVM.

0: Yippee-yay-okay. Going back to 1972 on that one. Dan Hicks and his Hot Licks doing a cover of I'm an Old Cowhand. Before that was a new one from the Sons of Rainier. A new one from them is called Shadowbox. Their new album is called Nothing But Time. Lucinda Williams gave us Tears of Joy, and we started the set with a new one from Kurt Vile doing 99 BPM.
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0: Don't miss Miles of Bluegrass. It's on tomorrow night at 7 o'clock. Ramblin' Robert and his craziness is always an absolute hoot. One of some of my favorites is just to randomly put it on, you know, not start with it, and then not know what the theme is and try to figure it out. It's like there's always like some kind of fun, you know, he's on a musical talent tangent of some kind always. Always a great show. You know, if you're bluegrass is hard music not to like, and he's got a great ear for it. So definitely tune it in. It's been around forever here. Monday nights, 7 o'clock, Miles of Bluegrass here on 91.9 KRVM. I'm next here in Roots and Branches. This is a new one from the singer-songwriter, originally from... Now, I can't remember if he's Serbian or Bosnian or it, part of that whole, his family had to leave with that whole uprising in Bosnia-Herzegovina, Serbian conflicts, and they moved to the U.S. and they moved to Florida. So this kid was a part of that, came over, and then was raised in Florida. So he's got this kind of southern vibe, yet he's got this European thing going in the background too. His name is Leon Mightson. This is a new one from him called Turn Me In.

0: That's the female duo out of Canada, call themselves Mama's Broke. That's from their forthcoming album, still not released yet. The album's going to be called Reunion. I've got nothing but singles from it, and I've been so impressed with all the singles from it. That one's called Old Fashioned Love Song. Dying to see what the rest of the album has in store. It's a great bunch of pre-release singles. Sometimes that's the creme de la creme, but sometimes there's lots of other little gems in there. We'll yet find out from Mama's Broke. Before Mama's Broke was a Sarah Levesque. That's one from a few years back called Go With It. And we started off with the guy out of Florida with the European connections, Leon Mightsen. If you ever look for him, his name is pronounced Mightsen, but it's spelled M-A-J-C-E-N. All right, let's take a break here. We get back. I've got some Marshall Tucker Band queued up. I've got a new one from Waylon Payne, and we've got an older one from Watch House. Stick around.
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0: 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Met Jensen of Eugene. Thank you, Met. And Walt Hammond up in Albany. Thanks to Walt, thanks to Met, and thanks to all of you. Without your support, this doesn't exist. All right. As promised, here's Marshall Tucker Band on 91.9 KRVM's Roots and Branches.

New one there from Waylon Payne. He's the son of Jody Payne, who was a longtime guitarist for Willie. And his mom is Sammy Smith, who sung and toured for years with Waylon Jennings. In fact, Waylon Jennings is his godfather, hence the name Waylon. He was named after his godfather, Waylon. His new album is called Wayward, and that particular tune was called The Delta. Marshall Tucker Band before that gave us Fire on the Mountain. 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
4: 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My name's Shotgun Majors. I'm here every Sunday from 5 to 7 o'clock. Playing predominantly Americana music, but we kind of go off on the feeder genres of Americana. So you'll get a little vibe and goes a little deep sometimes, but that's kind of the point. It's basically based on roots, sometimes called country music for people who don't like country music. Here's one from Shilpa Ray from a while back. It's called Add Value, Add Time.

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One of my favorite tortured souls in this world of Americana. That's Malcolm Holcomb. Kind of had a early little bit of success, and then went through a period where he was drinking and drugging hard. In fact, I guess he went to Steve Earle's one time to do Steve Earle's studio to do a record a new album or record a tune or whatever it was. And Steve Earle famously said that Malcolm Holcomb was the most talented person that he's ever thrown out of his studio. He got clean later on in life, but passed away a couple years ago from cancer. And I don't think he ever quite got the recognition of what a great songwriter and what a great stylist he was, too. He had that the kind of style you got out of that tune right there. Malcolm Holcomb doing Who Carried You. The Brothers Comatose before that teaming up with A.J. Lee doing the vocals on Harvest and their cover of Harvest Moon. And we started with Shilpa Ray doing Add Value, Add Time. My name is Shotgun Majors. 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Up next, I've got my favorites in the, what would you call it, the alternative or indie. Now it's being sometimes called Indigo version of Americana. This is a band out of the San Francisco Bay Area called Mildred. Here's one from them called Fleet Week on 91.9 KRVM.

Many years ago along the Illinois-Wisconsin border, there was this Indian tribe. They found two babies in the woods, white babies. One of them was named Elizabeth. She was the fairer of the two, while the smaller and more fragile one was named Marie. Having never seen white girls before, and living on the two lakes known as the Twin Lakes, they named the larger and more beautiful lake, Lake Elizabeth. And thus the smaller lake that was hidden from the highway became known as Lake Marie.

Many years later, I found myself talking to this girl who was standing there with her back turned to the lake. The wind was blowing, especially through her hair. There was four Italian sausages cooking on the outdoor grill, and they was sizzling. Many years later, we found ourselves in Canada, trying to save our marriage and perhaps catch a few fish, whatever came first. That night she fell asleep in my arms, humming the tune to Louie Louie. Ah, baby, we gotta go now. We're standing

The dogs were barking as the cars were parking and the loan sharks were shacking. The narcs were narking. Practically everyone was there. In the parking lot by the forest preserve, the police had found two bodies in the woods. Naked bodies. Their faces had been horribly disfigured by some sharp object. I saw it on the news. On the TV news. In a black and white video. You know what blood looks like in a black and white video? Shadows! Shadows! That's what it looks like. All the love that we shared between her and me was slammed. Slammed up against the banks of old Lake Marie. Marie. We were standing

peaceful waters. Standing by peaceful waters. Ah, baby. We gotta go now.

0: Always love that tune. Problem with I felt with that tune from Johnny Prine was it was always a little too produced. So kind of nice that on this re-released deluxe edition of Lost Dogs and Mixed Blessings, it had the demo version of Lake Marie. Although probably could use a little cleaning up, but still, it's just you get the songwriting better than you do in the overproduced one. Just a one of my favorite tunes. Before Johnny Prine was Steep Canyon Rangers doing A Ramblin' Man is a Ramblin' Man. And then Scott H. Birum before that get Wreck My Car. And we started with that band out of Oakland, California, Mildred, doing Fleet Week from their debut album called Fence Line.
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0: 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It is the Sunday Swing Shift. It's Lloyd. Normally, Melissa, I think Melissa's still at home with a sick dog, but Lloyd will be here this week bringing his music from the 20s, 30s, and 40s, always with a fun theme. Fantastic couple hours. I enjoy it immensely on my ride home. Stay tuned for that. It's this Sunday and every Sunday from 7 to 9 o'clock, the Sunday Swing Shift here on 91.9 KRVM. Up next here in Roots and Branches, this is a new one from Chloe Kimes. It's called Triton V8.

0: Not an easy tune to do a cover of. That's a young man by the name of Kieran Penrose. Just released that cover of the Mazzy Star classic, Fade Into You. His voice is no Hope Sandoval, but still, I really like his the way he did it and kind of twanged it up a little bit more, too. Just a real nice cover there from Kieran Penrose. Gold Star was before that. That's a gentleman by the name of Marlon Rabenreither. You can see why he doesn't record under his name. He records under the moniker Gold Star. The tune we heard was San Francisco Good Times, and that's from his Big Blue album about 10 years ago. Just a fantastic album if you get your hands on that. Chloe Kimes started that set, a new single from her called Triton V8.
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0: Got a couple of KRVM listeners to thank. 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Charlotte Winslet up in Junction City. Thanks, Charlotte. And Trey Imfeld here in Eugene. Because of Trey and because of Charlotte and because of you, the KRVM stays on the air. 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

0: That's the band Dead Man Winter, which is really actually just Trampled by Turtles, but they're a rock version of rock, country rock version, I guess you could call, of the band. They call themselves Dead Man Winter, doing their tune New Orleans from their Bright Lights album. Jesse Wells before that, a new one from him called Red, and we started with Cat Clyde from her new album called Mud, Blood, Bone.
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0: roots.org under the famous What's Happening tab. You've been listening to Roots and Branches. My name is Shotgun Majors. Time for me to mosey on down the road and make room for Lloyd and the Sunday swing shift coming up here at the top of the hour. Always a blast playing Americana music for y'all. I love y'all. Be good to each other. We'll see you next week. Ciao.
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Well, good evening. Welcome to the Sunday Swing Shift. And a big thank you once again for Shotgun Majors and Roots and Branches. What a wonderful show, as always. Roots and Branches will be coming your way again in a week at 5 p.m. here at KRVM. Well, we got to turn back those musical hands of time as we do here. It is the Sunday Swing Shift every Sunday night, 7 to 9 p.m. My name is Lloyd, and you're probably wondering where Melissa is. She's still home for another few weeks. We have a recuperating dog who needs to be watched quite closely. She had some major knee surgery. And the problem is we have two other dogs, and if she gets into it or runs around when she should not, we got even a bigger problem. So another couple of weeks, her leg should be much better, or almost into 4 weeks of recovery. But Melissa should be back in a couple of weeks. So, you know, keep her in mind. It's not just Lloyd on the Sunday Swing Shift. I prefer to have some company, especially my wife, my dear Melissa. So I hope she's listening. Probably. Well, we're going to give you another wonderful show tonight. And this was a show that was aborted 2 weeks ago, the week that I didn't make it due to my ineffective memory to find out what the code was to get into the station. And so, you know, KRVM is a very safe place because even I couldn't get in. But I was going to give you the music of Cole Porter 2 weeks ago, and you have it tonight. Cole Porter, A to Z. Well, maybe not Z, but I got just about every other letter of the alphabet, so stay with it. If you like his music, I hope you enjoy this tonight. It's a good field of music of Cole Porter, and I enjoy putting it together. First one was probably one of his most famous of all, Let's Do It, Let's Fall in Love. From 1937, we heard the version by trumpeter Bunny Berrigan, and a good swing rendition it was. Matty Matlock was a clarinetist on it, and the song was already 9 years old. It was from the Broadway musical Paris. And I would have played a vocal version, but the problem is with the lyrics. They're quite delicate and very non-PC, not politically correct today. So I chose not to play with the words of Cole Porter with that song, but just about every song tonight will have words and music by Mr. Porter. And just like the show I had with Irving Berlin, he did both, words and music. So what a talent he was. Well, let's just get going. We're going to talk a little bit about him, but you could do your own Googling and see all about Cole Porter. Now, let's see. We're going to start off with A. Yeah, A, B, and D. Oh, we don't have a song that starts with C, and I'll tell you about that when this set is finished. So let's begin with Fred Astaire, and then move on to Xavier Cugat and Artie Shaw. All for you here on the Sunday Swing Shift on 91.9 KRVM.

Oh, the melodies of Cole Porter Tonight. Oh, I can't wait to get the rest of the music in. I just enjoy his writing so much. Here on the Sunday Swing Shift, Cole Porter Tonight, A through Y. I couldn't find any Z's. That last set, we started with A. We had a song that started with B and then a D, and we'll tell you about that. Started off with Fred Astaire from 1933 with a song that he performed in the Broadway musical, The Gay Divorce. Now, this was the same play that turned into the movie 2 years later under the name The Gay Divorcee. And the reason why the word was changed is because the storyline was tweaked a bit, and it concerned the adventures of a recently divorced woman. And instead of The Gay Divorce, they changed it to The Gay Divorcee. But they kept a lot of the music for the 1934 rendition of The Gay Divorce. But what you heard was from the very first Broadway production, After You Who. And this is the this Broadway production is the one that gave us Night and Day, and we're going to hear that later on. The phrasing by Fred Astaire was outstanding. It was an interesting phrasing with a delay in the lyrics, and just listen to it again. It's a most unique song by Fred Astaire, and a beautiful one at that. And then we heard Begin the Beguine. Can't leave that out on a Cole Porter show. And that was from the Broadway musical Jubilee. And we're going to hear more music from that wonderful production. This was the very first hit of Begin the Beguine. And you only heard the title referenced. You didn't hear any more of the lyrics that Cole Porter wrote. But Don Reed was a vocalist with Xavier Cugat's orchestra at that time. Oh, you gotta love those congas and castanets. What a wonderful side that was. And it was a number one song for Artie Shaw a few years later, Begin the Beguine, one of the biggest hits that Artie had. But this was the very first hit of Begin the Beguine. But we did hear from Artie Shaw in that set, Do I Love You? And that was from 1939, and Artie paired up with Helen Forrest on that. From another very famous production, we're going to hear a few more songs from, called Du Barry Was a Lady. So keep that title in mind. We're going to hear some more music from that. And that's the Broadway production that starred Ethel Merman. And we're going to hear her a bit as well tonight. Oh, the reason why I couldn't find a C song, there was one song that Cole Porter wrote called Cherry Pies, featuring Frank Sinatra and Rosemary Clooney. It was truly horrific. I couldn't even listen to it at home, so I said, I'm not going to bring it down. I couldn't find any other songs that Mr. Porter wrote with C in it, so I spared you the same feel that I had with a song that begins with C. But this next set, we're going to make it a bit longer. We've got E, F, G, and H coming up. But we got to let you know, this is the Sunday Swing Shift every Sunday night, 7 to 9 p.m., with the best of pop, swing, jazz, and all kind of wonderful ideas and music from that era. And it usually co-hosts Melissa. Melissa will be back in a few weeks. She's nursing a dog that has very high energy, Miss Onyx. And Miss Onyx has to be watched quite closely, and I don't want to re-injure that leg that just had some major surgery on. But we're not the only show here at KRVM. This Tuesday at 5 p.m., you got Tupelo Honey. Oh, one of the best shows to be found. It's Americana with a Twang. It's Tuesday at 5 p.m., and your host, the wonderful Tim Little. That's on KRVM here at 91.9. Well, let's see what's coming up here. Oh, we'll talk about Mr. Porter in a bit. I mean, like I said, you can look him up. There's so much information about Cole, but we'll reference him in a bit. But let's get this music going here. I'm up to E, and one of a few songs tonight from the from the English production called Nymph Errant. And it's interesting that Cole wrote music for an English play that never got here in the States. I think many years later, it surfaced somewhere on Broadway, but in its original form in 1933, and we'll tell you why later, that never got any showing here in the United States. So let's listen to a British version of Experiment, and then we got some other fine songs from the pen of Cole Porter.
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0: A peck, peck, peck. 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

What a wonderful song, a forgotten one from the pen of Cole Porter. That's who we are featuring tonight, the music of Cole Porter. He wrote all of the music and the lyrics you hear all from his pen. Here on the Sunday Swing Shift, stick around. We've got some good music to come. That last one there by Henry Hall and his BBC Dance Orchestra from 1933. Les Allen sung How Could We Be Wrong? It was another song from that British musical, Nymph Errant. We already heard Experiment, and I think we have one or two more from that play. I looked up the background of that play, and it actually was too English for our Broadway stage. Plus, some of the lyrics were a bit salacious, so it just couldn't make it. It was a play about an English lady intent on losing her virginity. Now, can you imagine back in 1933, a Broadway musical featuring an idea like that? So it just didn't happen, but Mr. Porter struck gold in England with that particular song. And let's see, before that, we heard from Les Brown and his orchestra from 1938. Miriam Shaw was singing Get Out of Town, very popular song that year. It was from the Broadway production, Leave It to Me. And that's the play they gave us, My Heart Belongs to Daddy. I don't think I've got that one tonight because I got so many other songs to play. So forgive me for not playing that one. And we heard Friendship from 1939, another song that was featured from a Broadway play that we featured a little earlier this hour. Du Barry Was a Lady. Now, that particular play starred Ethel Merman and Burt Lahr. And that's who we heard singing that song. And the one that we gave you was from a Broadway, well, actually, it's from a broadcast on radio. And if you wanted to see them do it on stage, you'd have to go see Du Barry Was a Lady back in 1939. And we started off that set with Al Boley and his version of Experiment from 1933, one of the more important songs that came out of that English production of Nymph Errant. Al Boley with the Ray Noble New Mayfair Dance Orchestra. What a beautiful side. Here on the Sunday Swing Shift, oh, we got so much more to go. Just a little background on Mr. Porter, born in Indiana. You know, when I was younger, I thought he came from England, but he didn't. Born in Indiana in 1892. He started writing music for Broadway productions in 1915. So his pen goes way back. And the 1920s found Mr. Porter in England and all over Europe. So he was sought after, and he sure took in a lot of the culture of that continent and brought it back here to write even more music. And later on in the 1940s, his bio, actually a Hollywood bio, and it wasn't actually that truthful in many ways, but it was put out called Night and Day. So if you want to see a Hollywood movie of Mr. Porter, look that one up. And of all people, it stars Cary Grant. It didn't look anything like Cole Porter. And I don't think even Cole was nearly as tall as Cary. Anyway, there's a lot of background on Cole Porter. Well, the problem here is I'm up to I, and there were so many songs that started with I didn't know what to cut. So I'm going to give you a whole set of songs that begin with the letter I. And the first one will be the most obscure one, but it's one of my favorites from the pen of Cole Porter. I'm Getting Myself Ready for You. All for you here on the Sunday Swing Shift on 91.9 KRVM.

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1: Music of Cole Porter. It seems like he had a bit of Latin in him, like Begin the Begin, and there Hal Kemp gave it a little Latin flair with I've Got You Under My Skin. Music of Cole Porter, A through Y. Yeah, you couldn't find any Z's. That last set there had a whole bunch of songs that began with I, and what a wonderful group it was. We just finished there with Hal Kemp with Skin Ayanis from 1936. A song featured in the movie musical Born to Dance. And the song, of course, is a standard. It became a hit all over again about 30 years later for Frankie Valli. Frankie with the Four Seasons threw it back up in the top 10 and had a hit all over. And it's a very popular oldie that you hear on those stations. What are they, oldie stations anymore? They're like dying off. I don't hear as many stations that play 50s and 60s music like they used to. Oh, we got the big one in town, but you know where that one is. And Fred Astaire, once again, this time from 1932, I've Got You on My Mind. And this was a long-forgotten tune from the Broadway musical, The Gay Divorce. That's the one that we talked about, and it also gave us a Night and Day. I don't think that Fred sang that in the movie 2 years later. I think that was just purely for the Broadway musical. Fred Astaire was backed up by Leo Reisman. And we started off from 1930 with a song titled I'm Getting Myself Ready for You. And this was done by the Emil Coleman Orchestra, featuring Smith Ballou on the vocal. This was another Broadway musical that Cole Porter penned the music for, called The New Yorkers. And you know what song came from that? Well, we're going to play it pretty quick, so I'm not going to tell you. We're just going to play it. But you've got to listen to his lyrics, too. There's in that one, I'm Getting Myself Ready for You, he cuts out eggs and turkey legs. Now, who would put words like that together? Now, he had a lot more creative lyrics as well, but I found Cole Porter one of the most prolific of all lyricists. Another one, of course, Ira Gershwin and many, many others. What a fine writer he was. Well, let's see what's coming up here. Oh, I got to get the music going here. Well, I'm going to let you know that the Oregon Supported Living Program serves and empowers adults with intellectual and developmental disabilities in Eugene and Springfield by supporting independent living. The nonprofit also offers arts workshops, volunteer opportunities, and employment assistance. More information can be found at krvm.org under the What's Happening tab. And while we're at it, let's thank some fine folk. These are the people that allow us to come down here, have fun, and bring you all kinds of music. Let's thank Paige Phillips of Eugene,

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We're bringing you the alphabet tonight with the music of Cole Porter. We just had J and K, a very short set, but we got as far as that. We started off with Richard Himber and his Rich Carlton Hotel Orchestra from 1935. Just One of Those Things, another standard from the pen of Cole Porter. Stuart Allen was the vocalist on the 1935 recording. It was from the very popular Broadway production, Jubilee. And we just finished up there with Katie Went to Haiti. That from 1939. Yet another tune from the Broadway production, Du Barry Was a Lady. And that featured Gertrude Neeson with the Leo Reisman Orchestra. Gertrude Neeson, not a name you hear drop much anymore. She was one of the most popular entertainers on radio, on Broadway, and even made quite a few movies, but not a name that's dropped much today. She had a very full voice, very throaty, if I can use that expression, and quite a strong singer she was. And I looked her up, and she even had a role in the Babe Ruth story that came out in the late 1940s. And I said, well, gee, who was she playing? Well, yeah, she played a nightclub singer in one of the scenes in that wonderful Babe Ruth movie. Well, let's see what's coming up here. Oh, we got to get up to L. Yep, and it's going to be a big one, too. I think we talked about that. Oh, we didn't tell you. We told you where the other ones came from. This last one in the hour comes from the Broadway production, The New Yorkers. And I don't think we've referenced The New Yorkers yet. This is a 1931 recording by Waring's Pennsylvanians, and it was one of the most popular songs yet from the pen of Cole Porter. A very controversial one as well. It was not played by many radio stations because of the lyrics. And as we referenced before, Cole Porter sure played with the boundaries of songwriting. There's no question there. It's a song called Love for Sale. And I think you'll recognize it as soon as we start playing it. The New Yorkers, the stage production, starred Clayton, Durante, and Jackson. That was Lou Clayton, Eddie Jackson, and Jimmy Durante. They were the stars of that particular play. So I assume they must have sung it somewhere on stage because they were the lead group in that particular production. But let's hear the 1931 recording by Waring's Pennsylvanians, and a popular one it was. All for you here on the Sunday Swing Shift on 91.9 KRVM.

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swinging into the 8 o'clock hour here on the Sunday Swing Shift on KRVM. Whoa, that's some good music. Well, good evening. My name is Lloyd, and my dear Melissa is at home watching a young Miss Onyx, our Catahoula Pit mix. They just had some surgery that must be monitored so she doesn't get into any trouble with the other dogs at home. So she'll be back in another couple of weeks. I believe we'll work something out. Well, my name is Lloyd, and I'll be around for the last hour of Cole Porter A through Z. Well, we don't have a Z, so A through Y. And we start off with a song beginning with M, because they're about right in the middle of the alphabet there. And a most unusual version of a standard written by Cole Porter called Miss Otis Regrets. This version from 1935 was when the song was brand new. And I apologize for being in mostly French, because except for the title, which was quite clear, you wouldn't know any more of the lyrics. But this is my favorite version of Miss Otis Regrets. It was given to us by Michel Warlop and his orchestra out of France. Michel was a very accomplished jazz violinist, and that particular group also had Django Reinhardt on guitar, and Stefan Grappelli was somewhere in there. I don't know if he was violining along with Michel or even doing some piano work, but that was the very beginning of the Hot Club of the Quintet of the Hot Club of France period, where both Grappelli and Reinhardt were making a lot of recordings, but they also did some with that fine violinist Michel Warlop. Well, stick around. I got some wonderful songs to go here, and we're up to N. Yes, sirree, N-O-P. That's going to be our next group of letters for the music of Cole Porter. And you could probably figure the big hit that starts with N, and we're going to give you the Fred Astaire one to start off this next set. So enjoy the music tonight of Cole Porter. All for you here on the Sunday Swing Shift on 91.9 KRVM.

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5: Once I loved such a shattering position, quite the best-looking doctor in the state. He looked after my physical condition, and his bedside manner was great. When I gaze up and see him there above me, looking less like a doctor than a Turk, I was tempted to whisper, "Do you love me, or do you merely love your work?" He said my bronchial tubes were entrancing, my epiglottis filled him with glee. He simply loved my larynx and went wild about my pharynx, but he never said he loved me. He said my epidermis was darling and found my blood as blue as could be. He went through wild ecstatic when I showed him my lymphatic, but he never said he loved me. And though no doubt it was not very smart of me, I kept on a racking my soul to figure out why he loved every part of me and yet not me as a whole. With my esophagus, he was ravished, enthusiastic to a degree. He said 'twas just enormous, my appendix vermiformis, but he never said he loved me. He said my cerebellum was brilliant and my cerebrum far from envy. I know he thought a lot of my medulla oblongata, but he never said he loved me. He said my maxillaries were marvels and found my sternum stunning to see. He did a double hurdle when I shook my pelvic girdle, but he never said he loved me. Seemed amused when he first made a test of me to further his medical art. Yet he refused when he fixed up the rest of me to cure that ache in my heart. I know he thought my pancreas perfect, and for my spleen was keen as could be. He said of all his sweeties, I've the sweetest diabetes. But he never said he loved me.
6: Cole Porter, A through Z, and I knew I'd eventually get to P, the physician. What a most intriguing song. Cole Porter gave us his version of it, and it's a quite a gender-bending version of the song, if you listen to the lyrics. It was originally performed in, in England. This is from the play, once again, Nymph Errant, by Gertrude Lawrence. Now, I have her 1933 recording, but you got to develop a taste for Gertrude Lawrence. I can almost call her a screeching soprano. I mean, I do like her music, but I try to make it a little easier for the listener, and that's why I brought up the Cole Porter version. And we got to play something by Cole. He made a lot of recordings, and that was a most enjoyable one. Quickly with the lyrics, He said my bronchial tubes were entrancing, my epiglottis filled him with glee, and he went wild about my pharynx and said my epidermis was darling. Now, keep in mind, Gertrude Lawrence was trying to get rid of her virginity in this play, Nymph Errant, so you can understand she's in love with the physician, but Cole Porter gave a most marvelous rendition of it. Boy, oh boy. That was from 1935, so Cole recorded that 2 years after the play was popular. And before that, we heard from Benny Goodman and his orchestra from 1944. Jane Harvey was singing Only Another Boy and Girl. And this was from a very obscure Broadway musical called Seven Lively Arts. And we started off with the most famous song, Night and Day. And I couldn't think of anyone else to present it by than Fred Astaire. And that was in 1932, his recording. Now, keep in mind, this is when it was on Broadway under the name Gay Divorce. This is still a couple of years before Fred would star in the movie musical, The Gay Divorcee. Now, Fred was both on Broadway and in the movie musical. And, of course, Night and Day was the signature song of that particular production. That song, popular as it was, had 7 chart versions in the 30s and 40s, a spectacular run of that particular song. And the version you heard was number 1 for 2 months. Boy, oh boy, music of Cole Porter doesn't get much better. Well, let you know at 9 o'clock we have Soundscapes coming up. Hawk Floyd will be your host, and the best of progressive rock will be coming your way. So don't go anywhere. It's certainly a treat that we enjoy, even in the Lloyd and Melissa household. And Melissa, I hope she's doing well with Miss Onyx and trying to keep her peaceful with the other dogs as she's recuperating from her surgery, and hope to get her back here in a couple of weeks. I don't enjoy doing the shows by myself. I've been doing the Sunday swing shift with Melissa for over 3 decades now, and it's just not the same. I enjoy the music, but I like to share it with Melissa, and I think she likes a lot of it herself. All right, we did N-O-M-P with the alphabet, with the music of Cole Porter. Couldn't find a Q, so don't hold me to it. We have R-S-N-T, and that's going to be the letters involved in the next set of the music of Cole Porter. All for you here on the Sunday Swing Shift on 91.9 KRVM.

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Mrs. Lousborough could be his weekend, but her weekends are not a success. But she asks you so often, you finally soften and end by answering yes. When I left Mrs. Lousborough good biz, I determined to be most polite. But it would have been bliss, had I dared to say this, if I said all that I might. Hello, Mrs. Lousborough? Oh, yes. Thank you so much, Mrs. Lousborough Goodby. Thank you so much.

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For those cocktails so hot and the bar that was not. For those guests so amusing and mentally bracing, who talked about racing and racing and racing. Thank you so much, Mrs. Lowes, for a good beer. Thank you so much for the ptomaine I got from your famous tin salmon, the fortune I lost when you taught me backgammon, the evenings I spent with your dear but deaf mother, the hours I passed with that bounder, your brother, and making me swear to myself there and then never to go for a weekend again. Thank you so much, Mrs. Lowes, for a good beer. Thank you so much.

A most stunning finish to that song. I just love that one by Cole Porter. When I'm at home playing it, I'll play it twice. That's how good it is. And I'm sure my dear Melissa gets tired of hearing that. Thank you so much, Mrs. Lousborough Goodby. That from 1935. The Lou Stone Band with Lou on the vocal. It was a discarded song from the production Anything Goes, so I don't know why they kept it out, but it was written by Cole Porter. Tonight, Cole Porter, A through Y. I had to cut out the Z. And we also cut out a Q so far. We did R, S, and T in this last set. And but the lyrics are something. I think I even picked up a lyric I didn't even notice before in the Mrs. Lousborough. Something about tomaine from your salmon or something. I don't know. Cole Porter, I don't know what he was doing. He just wrote like a madman. You know, he was in, well, not then. In 1937, he had a serious riding accident with a horse. And actually, due to that and so much pain, he had had his leg removed in 1958. So he dealt with a lot of pain and health issues soon after this particular song in the mid-1930s. So he wasn't a healthy man, but oh boy, did he write some wonderful music. We also heard from Francis Langford with the Jimmy Dorsey Orchestra from 1936, a song that she actually sang in the movie Born to Dance, a song called Swingin' the Jinx Away. And some fine lyrics as well. We heard a Cab Calloway reference in the lyrics in that. And we started off with Riding High from the same year, 1936. Guy Lombardo and his Royal Canadians with the Lombardo Trio. This particular song was recorded by many swing groups, and they just had no vocals to them. So that's why we played the Guy Lombardo one, because the lyrics were fun as well. This was featured from the Broadway musical Red, Hot, and Blue. And boy, what a show that must have been. It starred Ethel Merman, Jimmy Durante, and Bob Hope. What a show it was. And that particular, let's see, movie. No, I'm going to next. Yeah, I was going to mention that the song Rosalie. We forgot. I had to pick an R, so I picked Riding High. Rosalie was actually the biggest R hit that he had, but Riding High, I prefer that. Look Rosalie up. It was a number one hit by many bands in 1936. Well, let's see what's coming up here. Oh, let's see. We had T. How about U, W, and Y? So we're missing a V and an X. Well, that's the way it goes. Let's give you Vaughn Monroe, all for you here on the Cole Porter Music Show on 91.9 KRVM.

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6: At words poetic, I'm so pathetic that I always have found it best, instead of getting them off my chest, to let them rest unexpressed. I hate parading my serenading, for I'll probably miss a bar. But if this ditty is not so pretty, at least it'll tell you how great you are.

0: romance. You're the step-stop rusher, you're the pan. On a Roxy Usher, I'm a lazy louse that's just about to stop. But if baby, I'm the bottom, you're the top.
1: Well, we just about expended the alphabet there. We got up to Y. And why not? You're the top, Ethel Merman from the Broadway production and the movie musical Anything Goes. She starred in both of them, and that was one of the songs from that production. We heard the 1934 version, so it was brand new there, that with the Johnny Green Orchestra. And before that, Artie Shaw with Mel Torme and the Meltones, very early for Mel Torme, from 1946. The standard, once again, another standard from Cole Porter, What Is This Thing Called Love? And this was from the Broadway production, Wake Up and Dream. And a big hit it was. There were like a half a dozen chart versions of that song in the 30s and the 40s. So it was somewhere to be found during those two decades. Vaughn Monroe with the Moon Maids from 1950 gave us Use Your Imagination. And that was from the Broadway musical Out of This World. Well, there's a lot of songs I just ran out of time with. I didn't get to play My Heart Belongs to Daddy. True Love in the mid-1950s was a big hit for Bing Crosby, like a number one hit for Bing. Cole was in his 60s when he wrote that for Bing and Grace Kelly. Let's Misbehave I missed. Anything Goes I missed. Just too many. But I'm going to stick in an extra one that is an extremely obscure one, but it happens to be another one of my favorites from the pen of Cole Porter. They All Fall in Love. And this is a song by the Jack Hilton Orchestra back in 1930, and we'll talk a bit about it. Enjoy this one, and then we'll tie things up here with the music of Cole Porter.

0: I wrote down somewhere, 1964 in Santa Monica at age 72. We thank him so much for the music tonight. Got to get going. Soundscapes coming up next, the best of progressive rock. Next week, I think I got some lucky songs. I don't know. We'll see what happens. And this last one here will be a great one to send out to Melissa. You'd be so nice to come home to. Here's Dinah Shore, another Cole Porter song. This one's from the movie Something to Shout About. Have yourself a most wonderful week. I didn't put it in. Here we go.
1: All right.
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I'm Hawk Floyd, your Soundscapes host, your musical friend and sonic advisor, till 11 p.m. tonight. And we'd like to thank Victoria DeRose of Eugene and Kent Reynolds of Shed. 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We heard Mind Sculpture.

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Well, Roger, Pink Floyd, Shine On You Crazy Diamond Parts 6 through 9, live from the Los Angeles Sports Arena, April 26, 1975. The famed recording from Mike Millard, been released and booted in many forms. But this one, after a restoration and remastering by Steven Wilson, sounds pretty good. And then before that, Eloy, Illuminations from the Colors album. 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KRVM.org if you're floating around cyberspace. It's the place you can hit the What's Happening tab for information on events like the Fiesta Cultural. 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This is Nebel Nest.

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0: 9:52 and a half right here at 91.9 KRVM. You're listening to Soundscapes. I'm Hawk Floyd. I'm here till 11 as your sonic advisor. And of course, remember to stay tuned for Into the Muse. All right, let's see what we heard here. Nebel Nest started off our set. Pillars of Birth. From a live recording of Saalfelden, 2007, but just released this year. Then Hawkwind, Circles, and Space Chase from This Is Hawkwind, Don't Panic. Kind of completed a bunch of live music, starting with Pink Floyd in the last set. We do have some Hawkwind birthday news. So on this album, Ginger Baker playing drums, played on the Levitation studio album, played on this live. His birthday is coming up on the 19th, and Dave Brock, Mr. Hawkwind himself, on the 20th. So, happy birthday. And we'll be back with a look at the weather right after these words.
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0: All right, it's going to be mostly cloudy in most places. But let's get to the details. If you're up in Oak Ridge, mostly cloudy overnight with a low of 57. Northwest winds 5 miles an hour. Tomorrow, mostly cloudy with a high of 82. Northwest winds 5 to 9 miles an hour in the afternoon. Over the coast, the Florence area, mostly cloudy tonight with a low of 51. North wind 5 to 13 miles an hour with gusts up to 18. Tomorrow, partly sunny with a high of 67. Northwest winds 5 to 14 miles an hour with gusts up to 22. Here in the Eugene Springfield area, mostly cloudy overnight with a low of 55. North wind 5 miles an hour. And tomorrow, mostly cloudy, high of 85, north-northwest winds 6 miles an hour. Still 69 degrees at KRVM. Got more good music coming up. In the next hour, we've got some Porcupine Tree. We've got some new music from Soft Machine. Rush at the top of the hour, but this is Regressor.

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This show used to be somewhere else. 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So a band called Regressor gave us a song called Calippo Shots from a new album called Big Juicy.

That was a man called Joseph Stevenson, all on his own. That takes us to the top of the hour. Rush right there at 10 p.m. with La Via Strangiato. From the Hemispheres album, originally from 78. All right, we got something new from an old band. Soft Machine. From the new one called 13, this is Turmoil.

0: funds for KRVM by Beyond the Sea, Cross Currents and Convergences, the Shedd Institute's 35th Annual Oregon Festival of American Music. 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

All right, 10:33 right here at 91.9 KRVM. So we started off this set with Soft Machine from their newest one called 13 after all these years. And let's see, what do we hear? Turmoil. We got another new one coming next week, so listen up for that one too. And after Soft Machine, we headed to Japan for Project Nayuta. New album called Uniamisty. We heard Zorba, the Buddha. And then we finished off with some Porcupine Tree, asking the musical question, what happens now? And that's from their Nil Recurring EP. And we'd like to let you know the Oregon Aloha Festival is on August 21st and 22nd at Alt Maker Park, noon to 9 p.m. on both days. It's a free, family-friendly event, and it includes live hula and drumming performances, island food and marketplace, cultural workshops, exhibits, and crafts for kids. More information on this and other community events can be found at KRVM under that What's Happening tab. All right, we're going to go with some Neil Morse. Neil Morse Band with a new album called Lift. It's with a period between each letter. This is called Beginnings.

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10:53 at 91.9 KRVM. We heard Neil Morse Band newest album called Lift. We heard Beginning. Mahogany Rush was the last one. Eye of the Storm from the album of the same name. Another Canadian playing guitar. Started our hour off with Rush. And then we have Mahogany Rush. Rush from Toronto area and Mahogany Rush from Montreal. Thanks for tuning in to Soundscapes. Make sure to stay tuned. Don't touch that dial, as they would say. Stay tuned for Into the Muse with DJ Dan and Donna Bud. And stay tuned next week. We've got some more new Soft Machine. And we've got some new Yes coming up. As well as some Emerson, Lake and Palmer and Nick Turner and Jean-Michel Jarre also. But right now we've got Nili Brosh. She is from Israel, a guitar player. She's played with a few different people, including Danny Elfman, Steve Vai, Cirque du Soleil, and... The Iron Maidens, also, Nili Brosh.

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2: Greetings, Earthlings. Welcome back once again. This is Into the Muse, the eclectic, obscure, vintage rock, prog, and psych show. I am DJ Dan.
3: And I'm Donna Budd. I am happy to be back again this week to hang out with you and continue the great music on KRVM into the wee hours of Monday morning. So I'm looking forward. We've got a lot of great music to share with you over these next couple of hours.
2: Absolutely. Tonight's show is shaping up to be a psychedelic extravaganza of the late 60s, early 70s. And we're going to start off with Status Quo doing Pictures of Matchstick Men off Messages from the Status Quo from 1968, 91.9 KRVM.

0: Cruising along with Into the Muse, what we just heard in that last set, that was Deep Purple doing The Shield off their second release from 1968, The Book of the Taliesin. Before that, The Seeds did Pictures and Designs off of their A Web of Sound record from 1966. Before that, we had Vanilla Fudge from their debut doing the Motown classic You Keep Me Hanging On. And we started off with Status Quo doing Pictures of Matchstick Men. Yes, indeed. Yeah, some classics.
1: Fun set. Good to spin in like that Motown vibe in there as well.
0: It, by psychedelic,
1: Yeah. How cool is that?
0: People, yeah.
1: I dug it. I hope you dug that set too. We have, it's pretty exciting. We have a new show on KRVM. Well, relatively new show. It's not new to Eugene, but it's relatively new to KRVM, and that is Dead Air with Downtown Deb. She plays the Grateful Dead, Jerry Garcia Band, and their friends. That is every Saturday at 7 p.m. with our host, Downtown Deb, and that's all going down right here on KRVM.
0: Thanks again for joining us. Coming up, we have a band called Gun, and they're doing Race with the Devil off their self-titled record. And this record from 1968 on Epic Records has the distinction of being the first cover art Roger Dean cover artist ever did from 1968. Of course, he did many of the Yes records. So this is kind of like, you know, his debut for an album cover.
1: He's so legendary.
0: It's absolutely killer.
1: Sweet.
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And the world was traveling faster and faster till colors became just a blur. And the buildings were falling plaster from plaster till things just weren't what they

0: Into the Muse, cruising right along. We had some classic psychedelia in that last set. Well, we heard Tomorrow did My White Bicycle, which is a 45, UK 45 RPM from 1968. Before that, The Crazy World of Arthur Brown gave us Spontaneous Apple Creation off their self-titled record, also from 68. Before that, The Yardbirds did Happening 10 Years Time Ago, off of Roger the Engineer from 1966. Before that, a very obscure band called Listening, doing You're Not There, off their self-titled record from 1968. And we started off with Gunn, doing Race with the Devil, off their self-titled epic record from 1968. Yes, indeed.
1: There were some tasty nuggets in that set, I think.
0: Indeed.
1: Well, I hope you dug it. That was a lot of fun. I really dig all of the like cultural opportunities we have in our community. And of course, you know, we spent a lot of time in the islands, Kauai, and this is an exciting event. It is the Oregon Aloha Festival, and it's going down on August 21st and 22nd in Alton Baker Park. And that's from noon to 9 p.m. on both days. It's a free, family-friendly event, and it features live hula and drumming performances, island food and marketplace, cultural workshops and exhibits, and crafts for kids. Oh, we call them keiki. For more deets about the Aloha Festival, click the What's Happening tab at krvm.org.
0: Yes, indeed, my friends. We have a UK 45 queued up from 1967 on the Regal Zonophone label. This is The Tickle doing Subway, Smoky Pokey World, more classic 60s psychedelia, yes indeed, 91.9 KRVM.

collapsed laughter, running, falling, tripping across the minefield of your thoughts, dissolved, wondering, who am I? Why should I be alone, alone?

What we just heard in that last set, more of that psychedelic mayhem coming along. We heard that Boss Tone sound, Ultimate Spinach, did Your Head Is Reeling off their self-titled record from 1968. Before that, we had three singles from the UK, all from 1967. We heard Rupert's People doing Dream On My Mind. The Nice did Flower King of Flies. And we started off with The Tickle doing Subway, Smoky Pokey World, Yes Indeed.

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2: Yes, indeed, my friends. Thank you for joining us. As this happens, happy Monday. It is midnight, as we call the witching hour. Thank you for joining us. I am DJ Dan.
3: I'm Donna Budd, hanging out with you this evening. And I hope you've been enjoying the show. If you're just tuning in, welcome. We've got another hour of great music. Well, we think it's great that we're going to share with you, and we really hope you dig. Thanks for hanging out with us.
2: Absolutely. We're going to mix it up a bit. We're going to hear some good old vintage rock and roll. This is a band called Tear Gas doing Living for Today. I love the name of this record, Piggy Go Getter. Piggy Go Getter from 1970, 91.9, keeping real variety in music. That's right, KRVM.

0: cruising right along with Into the Muse. Thank you for joining us this week. What we heard in that last set, that was a UK band called Juicy Lucy doing Species off of Do That and You'll Lose It. Before that, Night Sun gave us Nightmare off their Mornin' record. That is MOURNIN. That was a German-only release. Before that, The Scorpions did In Search of the Peace of Mind from their very first record from 1972, Lonesome Crow. That's a German release on the Brain label. We started off with Tear Gas doing Living for Today off of Piggy Go Getter from 1970. Yes, indeed.
1: Sweet. Oh, yes, and I hope you've really been digging the music tonight. I'm stoked to hang out with you again tonight. It's always a blast. Good to share some good energy, good tunes, and good vibes. And, you know, speaking of good vibes and good tunes, you might want to check out a really fun show that I dig. It's the Rock and Roll Hall of Fame. It's a musical tour of the Rock and Roll Hall of Fame that highlights the performers, writers, and producers. And as you know, there are a lot of very iconic artists that have been inducted into the Hall of Fame. So it's always a fun show. That's the Rock and Roll Hall of Fame with our host, Jimmy C. And that's every Monday at 9 p.m. right here on KRVM.
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3: You'll hear Breakfast with the Blues 7 mornings a week on KRVM with support by the Horsehead Bar in downtown Eugene. 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
0: Yes, indeed. Into the Muse. Powers on. Coming up next, we have a UK band from London called If. This is Cast No Shadows off of their Waterfall record from 1972 on Metro Media Records, 91.9 KRVM.

0: Into the Muse. Yes, indeed. What we just heard in that last set, that was a psychedelic band called SRC doing Up All Night off their second record called Milestones from 1969 on Capitol Records. Before that, UK band Spooky Tooth did Lost in My Dreams off of Spooky 2 from 1969. And we started off with If doing Cast No Shadows off of their Waterfall record from 1972. Yes, indeed.
1: Ooh, that was sweet. That was a sweet set. Did you dig that set, Dan Budd?
0: Absolutely, yeah. I'm digging this show. There's some psychedelic and there's some other, you know, obscure rock. There always seems to be something, you know, at least amusing. You know, sonically amusing.
1: Yeah, I dig that. And satisfying for your ear holes. Anyway, thanks for hanging out with us. I hope your evening, early morning is flowing well. And whatever you're doing, I hope it's making you happy. ARC of Lane County is a grassroots organization that supports people with intellectual and developmental disabilities, as well as their families. It helps them live full lives as members of our community. ARC offers advocacy, information, resource referrals, skill building, employment support, financial education, and recreation. For more information about all of those resources, you can click the What's Happening tab at krvm.org.
0: Up next, we have kind of an obscure band from the Netherlands. This is Super Sister doing Present from Nancy off the record of the same name from 1970 on Dwarf Records, 91.9 KRVM.

begins with a blessing, it ends with a curse, making life easy by making it worse. 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

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Tomorrow I'll find it.

0: Into the Muse, you know. We're here. We're still doing it every Sunday from 11 p.m. to 1 a.m. A good way to end and start your week. Thank you for joining us. What we just heard in that last set, that was the Small Faces doing Rollin' Over off of Ogden's Nut Gone Flake from 1968, one of the classic 60s psychedelic albums. Before that, The Soft Machine did Why Are We Sleeping off of Volume 1, also from 1968. And we started off with the Netherlands band Super Sister doing Present from Nancy off the record of the same name from 1970. Yes, indeed.
1: Yeah, awesome set. That was so much fun. I hope you're having a great night, having a lot of fun digging the tunes. We really rely on our members. As you know, our CPB funding is gone, and we are public radio who rely on

0: Ong. And you know what? I'm looking forward to next time, and I hope you have a great week.
1: Absolutely. We do have one more psychedelic piece of music from the masters of psychedelia, probably the most prominent psychedelic band in the world. This is Pink Floyd recorded live at the Playhouse Theatre in London in 1971, doing an obscure track called Embryo.
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0: 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Translator K211 BP Florence at 90.1.
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I guess in the morning I'll go looking for my gray striped cat.

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0: fridge in there somewhere.
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1: Well, can you blame them?
0: Yeah.

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Friday morning, breakfast with the blues on 91.9 KRVM. All vinyl. I'm here 530 straight down. You be too, eh?

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1: Oh, yeah. 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Everybody knows about the train, okay? You hear it constantly. 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

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It is time to cough up a whole bunch of stuff for you. We're going to cough up a whole bunch of blues. It is 5:25 in the morning here. We're a little early, but we're going to lay some blues on you if we can figure out where that blues might be, and then we could try to play it for you once we figure that out. What do you think?

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1: Well, all righty. Thank you very much, Jennifer Magnus, man, doing her tune, My Bad Luck Soul, live, Truth in the Room, on Blue Elin Records. Before that, Curtis Elgato and Alan Hager doing the coolest song ever to come down the pike, I Want My Dog to Live Longer, on Alligator Records. And we started off with Albert Collins from the Iceman, Mr. Collins, Mr. Collins. My name is Mr. Bumpo, Natty Bumpo here. It's Breakfast with the Blues. You're listening to 91.9 KRVM Radio. We know you're having a great time. And so I want to thank Scott Knapp for being a member of KRVM and Don Parker of Corvallis for being members, and all you folks who joined and helped support public radio. You know, it's public radio. We're the public. Let's, you know, because otherwise, you know, it's this.

Billy Boy Arnold. Boy, you know, you got to quote some of those blues guys. He said, drive a something man insane. An insane man is what he said. Hey, that song was Billy Boy Arnold, Mama's Bitter Seed on Alligator Records. Before that, Kenny Wayne Shepherd, Shame, Shame, Shame on a 30 Tigers label. And we started off with Blind Blake, Police Dog Blues. The world hasn't changed that much, let me tell you. Hey, you know, Connected Lane County is a nonprofit. It serves young people between 14 and 24, and it provides support for employment, education, and they can learn some life skills as well. Now, they can be accessed through a drop-in center in Springfield on Wednesdays and Thursdays. That's Wednesdays and Thursdays on Springfield from 3 to 6, and it offers certifications for specific careers, exploration of training options, and obtaining tutoring to help you out there. More information on this and all kinds of other organizations can be found under KRVM's tab, What Is Happening. All right, so we got that now. I think it's time to know why everybody sing the blues.

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0: Let's have a round of applause for Jeff Healey.
1: Yes, sirree, man. That was some cool playing. Stevie Ray Vaughan and Jeff Healey on guitar. The late, great Jeff Healey and the late, great Stevie Ray Vaughan. What fantastic guitar players and songwriters. You get a chance to check out Jeff Healey and Stevie Ray Vaughan and really see what they played and stuff. You'll love it. Anyway, before that, Marsha Ball, Hurricane on China Lake. There's a lot of hurricanes and stuff going on in the world, so I figured I'd play one of those. Natty Bumpo here, Breakfast with the Blues, 6:05 in the morning on this Monday, August 17th, 2026. I am playing blues for you, and you know, that's what I'm playing, and it's been a rough world, so hey,

How's everybody doing tonight? I'm so excited to be here. I'm so happy to see all of you. We have a great show planned for you guys tonight. So feel free to sing along if you know the words. Get up and dance. Come up to the front. I don't want to be the only one up here dancing. It'd be really awkward. So tonight you're going to hear some classics. You're going to hear the songs off of my current EP, Runaway Girl. And you'll be the first to hear the songs off of my upcoming debut record. Woo! All right. So everybody who knows me knows that I love old school. I love funk. I love soul. And I love blues. So I figured we could keep this going with a little bit of blues, Jimi Hendrix style. How's that sound? All right, let's go.

0: Well, all right. You're hearing some live newer blues. This is Natty Bumpo, Breakfast with the Blues, 6:22 in the morning on this Monday, August 17th, 2026. Breakfast with the Blues is your show. 91.9 KRVM Radio is where you're listening. Evan Nicole Bell, her version of Catfish Blues, had a lot of Hendrix killer guitar stuff in there on Hummingbird Records. Before that, Marsha Ball, The Lowdown, on her X5 Music Group CD. And we started that off with Little Richard. That's right, it was Little Richard, Lonesome and Blue on Specialty Records. This is Natty Bumpo. Hey, you know, we got a show tonight. It's called the Rock and Roll Hall of Fame, every Monday night at 9 o'clock. Your host is Jimmy C. Monday at 9 o'clock, Rock and Roll Hall of Fame, right here on 91.9 KRVM Radio.
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0: Yeah, man. Kenny Wayne Shepherd from his new CD and a song really sounds kind of bluesy relative. What's Going Down on Ram Records. And before that, it was Evan Nicole Bell doing Catfish Blues. This is Breakfast with the Blues. I'm your host, Natty Bumpo, here. I want to thank Jamie Kitzrow of Albany, Oregon, and David Bahar of Eugene, Oregon, for being members of KRVM, and all the folks who are listening to the sound of my voice, and all their friends and everybody that's given their money and their time to KRVM Radio, public radio. 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

0: have the last artist to appear on the show tonight. He's someone I'm sure you've been looking forward to hearing and seeing for the first time in England. One of his recordings was recently voted, I'm told, voted the most popular, whatever they call R&B, whatever R&B is, a recording for some time. And we'd like you to meet the king of Smokestack Lightning, Howling Wolf.
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Well, I'll tell you, man, that was Howlin' Wolf, Smokestack Lightning. When I was like 14, I went down to Greenwich Village, and some people I met down there told me to go see all the old blues guys before they die, and I did. I went to every little club and snuck in, and I got to see where they're at. And I got to see him one night, and he was this big man. A big man, and he played the harp and just had such a grovelly voice. I'd never seen anything like that in my life. It was wonderful, and I fell in love with it, and I still am. So anyway, Natty Bumpo, Breakfast with the Blues. Let's hear some real quiet blues.

0: Yeah, I like that. James Booker doing Professor Longhead music there for you. And before that, we had Joe Bonamassa doing a tune for you called Long Distance Blues. This is Natty Bumpo, Breakfast with the Blues. Hey, you know, the Green Hill Humane Society has tips for keeping your pets safe when it gets really hot out. So make sure they have plenty of water, plenty of shade, and never leave them in a car or anything like that. Don't let them walk on the pavement or the sand that's too hot, and don't let them ride in the back of hot metal trucks. And if you feel that your animal has a heat stroke, please call your veterinarian right away. And you can find more about it on our tab, What's Happening, right here at KRVM Radio. And we want to tell you this.
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WDIA is a shuffle in the key of B flat using a Stratocaster and a twin reverb amp. It's in the style of B.B. King from his Kent record periods, approximately 1961.

0: All right. That was the late, great Mike Bloomfield on guitar. Mike Bloomfield was the lead guitar player of the Paul Butterfield Band. He also was the first guitar player when Dylan went out and went electric. It was Mike Bloomfield that he went through all that. And he also started the Electric Flag. And that was, he was a great guitar player out of Chicago, a young kid, used to hang out with the blues guys, and that's how he got known. Before that, the late, great James Booker, great Louisiana blind guy, If You're Lonely, from Rounder Records. And we started off with Little Charlie and the Nightcats, You Got Your Hooks in Me, from the Music Group CD. This is Natty Bumpo Breakfast with the Blues. It's 7 o'clock.
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What a great guitar player. Gate Mouth Brown, man. He had this little ting and twing, and he also played the viola. He was a very good fiddle player as well. Gate Mouth Brown, 1 o'clock jump from his CD, Gate Swings. Before that, it was like a little sandwich. Elvin Bishop and Little Smokey Smothers, That's My Partner, on Alligator Records. And then before that, Gate Mouth Brown, I Got My Mojo Working. This is Natty Bumpo. I hope you got your mojo working. If not, get it working this morning. What do you say? No matter how you're feeling, get up and dig on these blues and start feeling better and move down the road. I mean, that's what we got. Let's move down the road. Matter of fact, let's hear a little more of Elvin Bishop and Smokey Smothers right here on 91.9 KRVM.

0: Yeah, it's what I've been thinking myself. I heard that song and I said, that's what I'm thinking. What's going on in my home? What's really going on in my home? Going down in my home. What's going on in my home? Luther Allison on Alligator Records before Elvin Bishop and Little Smokey Smothers, Middle-Aged Man. You got to get yourself one of those on Alligator Records. And Gate Mouth Bound, 1 o'clock Jump. Just a great song from the 40s, swinging along Gate Mouth. I tell you, I'm having some fun. This is Natty Bumpo Breakfast with the Blues, KRVM Radio, 91.9. Tell all your friends, blues 7 days a week. Come on, we got to keep the blues going. It's kind of fading. You got to tell everyone you know about it and get them listening to it and liking it, because otherwise, bye-bye, baby. Hey, we got a great show Sunday nights at 11 p.m. That's right, Into the Muse. You heard me, Sunday nights at 11 p.m., Into the Muse. An eclectic mix of rock, psychedelic music, prog music, vintage music, and obscure bands you never heard of that you're going to fall in love with. Artists from around the whole world, not just here. Every Sunday night at 11 p.m., DJ Dan and Donna Budd. They know about it all. They give it to you right here on 91.9 KRVM Radio.
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0: Yeah, man, the late, great Stevie Ray Vaughan and Double Trouble, man. That guy could play the guitar, rhythm, great lead player, but his rhythm, just great. You want to be a guitar player, learn how to play rhythm really good. Stevie Ray Vaughan, before that, Luther Allison, What's Going On in My Home. We all want to know what's going on now on Alligator Records, and that's what we did, and we're moving along here. I want to thank Claire Friedrich of Albany, and Chris Snyder and Pam Jocelyn of Eugene for being members, and all the folks who have decided to be members and support public radio. 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It's in all our best interests. And I want to thank you, these folks, too.
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Yeah, I like the horn section and the guitar going back and forth and him singing these blues. Charles Brown, great singer and songwriter. Charles Brown, these blues from his House of Blues CD. Prior to that, I played Room Full of Blues, You Were Wrong. Sometimes You Are. Alligator Records, and started off with Luther Allison, You Don't Know. An Alligator Records, and Sometimes We Just Don't Know. Natty Bumpo, Breakfast with the Blues, 7:44 in the morning. Monday, August 17th, 2026, 91.9 KRVM. Tell your friends, your grandma, everybody got to know about the blues and keep it going. Hey, you know, the Springfield History Museum, I don't know if you've ever heard of it, but it lets you know all about Springfield's past and what's going on there right now. Scholars of all ages are welcome, and they all can come hang out there. The museum is on Main Street every Thursday, Friday, and Saturday from 10 to 3. More information on this and other community stuff can be found under the KRVM.org tab called What's a Happening. This is Natty Bumpo. It's blues. And you know, everyday people have the blues. I have the blues. The world is such a place that, you know, you end up having the blues. And because sometimes people are just low down and dirty.

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So this is Natty Bumpo, Breakfast with the Blues 91.9. Please, don't forget, spread the blues today to everyone you know, young, old, everyone. Tell them about the blues, listen to the blues, be the blues, because every day I have the blues, just like James Brown.

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2: 1, 2, 3. 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

That was the latest from His Golden Messenger with In the Middle of It. Good morning, I'm Karen. Here's Ruthie Foster with Stone Love on 91.9 KRVM.

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3: KRVM weather in Oak Ridge today, mostly cloudy, becoming sunny, highs near 83. Mostly clear tonight, lows of 55. Sunny tomorrow with highs near 84. At the coast today, partly sunny, highs of 68. Increasing clouds tonight, lows of 53. Tomorrow, cloudy, then gradually clearing with highs in the upper 60s. In the Eugene-Springfield area today, partly sunny, highs near 86. Mostly clear tonight, lows of 55. Sunny tomorrow with highs near 87.
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That was new from Cold War Kids with There Goes the Night. 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

0: That was G-Love with Soft and Sweet on 91.9 KRVM. 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

0: 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That was Cake with Never There. Court-appointed special advocates, or CASA, promote the rights and interests of children who are in foster care due to abuse and neglect. Lane County CASA is now seeking volunteers to serve as court advocates for children, help with events, serve on the board, or provide academic support to kids in foster care. 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
3: KRVM weather in Oak Ridge today, mostly cloudy, becoming sunny. Highs near 83. Mostly clear tonight, lows of 55. Sunny tomorrow with highs near 84. At the coast today, partly sunny, highs of 68. Increasing clouds tonight, lows of 53. Tomorrow, cloudy, then gradually clearing with highs in the upper 60s. In the Eugene-Springfield area today, partly sunny, highs near 86. Mostly clear tonight, lows of 55. Sunny tomorrow with highs near 87.
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1: 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Translator K211 BP, Florence at 90.1.
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That was new from Della with Take a Picture. Good morning, I'm Karen. Here's David A. Stewart and Candy Dulfer with Lily Was Here on 91.9 KRVM.

0: 91.9 KRVM. That was Jeffrey Focal with Slow Talker. 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

0: That was Eric Hutchinson with Rock and Roll on 91.9 KRVM. 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
1: KRVM weather in Oak Ridge today, mostly cloudy, becoming sunny, highs near 83. Mostly clear tonight, lows of 55. Sunny tomorrow with highs near 84. At the coast today, partly sunny, highs of 68. Increasing clouds tonight, lows of 53. Tomorrow, cloudy, then gradually clearing with highs in the upper 60s. In the Eugene Springfield area today, partly sunny, highs near 86. Mostly clear tonight, lows of 55. Sunny tomorrow with highs near 87.
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That was the latest from Death Cab for Cutie with Riptides. Good morning, I'm Kara, and here's String Cheese Incident with Sweet Spot on 91.9 KRVM.

0: 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That was Jose Gonzalez with Down the Line. 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
2: I'm Dr. Anthony Lizerwitz, and this is Climate Connections. In Philadelphia's Eastwick neighborhood, heavy rain is cause for alarm.
3: If we're looking outdoors and the rain is coming hard, everyone is in a panic.
2: Lifelong resident Donna Johnson says during storms, water rushes in from upstream and fills the creeks in Eastwick. It overflows the banks, flooding streets and homes in the low-lying area. And the risks are growing as climate change causes more intense rain and rising seas worsen storm surge flooding from the nearby Delaware River. For a long time, residents have pushed for the city to address the problem.
3: It took so long for this concern to be a concern of more than just the neighbors.
2: But finally, momentum is building. 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There's a long road ahead to secure funding and implement the projects, but Johnson's committed to keeping at it.
3: I love my neighborhood. It's home.
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0: That was Teeter with Louie Louie on 91.9 KRVM. 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

0: 91.9 KRVM. That was Maya Sharp with Underneath. Green Hill Humane Society invites you to celebrate kitten season by adopting or fostering a kitten or donating much-needed supplies. 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Wishlist items for kitten season can be dropped off in person or shipped directly to the shelter. Information on adopting and donating, along with a link to the wishlist, can be found at krvm.org under the What's Happening tab.
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5: KRVM weather in Oak Ridge tonight, mostly clear, lows of 56. Sunny tomorrow, highs of 84. At the coast tonight, increasing clouds, lows of 53. Tomorrow, cloudy, then gradually clearing, highs in the upper 60s. In the Eugene-Springfield area tonight, mostly clear, lows of 54. Sunny tomorrow, highs of 87.
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He is my final serenade. He is a gun and he is a blade. He is a picture that I saved too long. He is my credit card and keys, and the reason I won't find peace.

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That was the latest from the Band of Heathens with Take the Cake. 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

0: 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The number and more information can be found at krvm.org under the What's Happening tab.
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2: KRVM weather in Oak Ridge tonight, mostly clear, lows of 56. Sunny tomorrow, highs of 84. At the coast tonight, increasing clouds, lows of 53. Tomorrow, cloudy, then gradually clearing, highs in the upper 60s. In the Eugene-Springfield area tonight, mostly clear, lows of 54. Sunny tomorrow, highs of 87.
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It's Beth Orton on 91.9 KRVM. The Eugene Police Department has asked us to pass some information on to you. A fire has been reported on Skinner Butte. It's a grass fire started down by the road, apparently. They're asking folks to please avoid the area. If you're within a half mile or so of Skinner Butte, they're asking you to evacuate as emergency personnel respond. Again, that's a grass fire at Skinner Butte. If you're within a half a mile of there, Eugene Police are asking you to evacuate so as to let the emergency personnel in there to get their thing done. So we'll keep you updated on that if there are any developments. Back to the music with Hamilton Lighthouser and Rostam. It's called In a Blackout, 91.9 KRVM.

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5: KRVM weather in Oak Ridge tonight, mostly clear, lows of 56. Sunny tomorrow, highs of 84. At the coast tonight, increasing clouds, lows of 53. Tomorrow, cloudy, then gradually clearing, highs in the upper 60s. In the Eugene-Springfield area tonight, mostly clear, lows of 54. Sunny tomorrow, highs of 87.
0: Katie Pruitt's new album, Fools for the Fleeting, comes out on September 18th. Here's her new song, Blackout, featuring Nolan Taylor on 91.9 KRVM.

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That was the latest from Low Cut Connie with Living in the USA. Good afternoon, I'm Laura, and this is Amy Ray with When You're Gone, You're Gone on 91.9 KRVM.

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2: This is Erica Cherna with OSU Extension Service in Lane County in the KRVM Garden Spot. Many of us have a few tricks we've developed in growing a great garden. However, there are also a number of garden myths or practices that people do that just aren't supported by facts. For the next two segments, I'm going to discuss a few gardening myths that are too good to be true. The first is regarding Epsom salts, which is often touted as a cure-all for a number of gardening issues, from improving seed germination to curing blossom end rot in tomatoes. However, there is no scientific evidence that Epsom salts helps with seed germination or cures blossom end rot. In fact, it can make blossom end rot worse. Blossom end rot is caused by a calcium deficiency and inconsistent watering. Epsom salt contains magnesium sulfate. Adding it to the soil may create more blossom end rot since magnesium and calcium ions compete for uptake into the plant. The more magnesium in the soil, the less chance that calcium will be absorbed by the plant. Calcium is taken up by the plant with water, so water consistently and keep the soil moist but not waterlogged, and save the Epsom salts for your next foot bath. If you have questions about gardening, call OSU Extension at 541-344-0265. This is Erica Cherno in the KRVM Garden Spot.
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5: KRVM weather in Oak Ridge tonight, mostly clear, lows of 56. Sunny tomorrow, highs of 84. At the coast tonight, increasing clouds, lows of 53. Tomorrow, cloudy, then gradually clearing, highs in the upper 60s. In the Eugene-Springfield area tonight, mostly clear, lows of 54. Sunny tomorrow, highs of 87.
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5: KRVM weather in Oak Ridge tonight, mostly clear, lows of 56. Sunny tomorrow, highs of 84. At the coast tonight, increasing clouds, lows of 53. Tomorrow, cloudy, then gradually clearing, highs in the upper 60s. In the Eugene-Springfield area tonight, mostly clear, lows of 54. Sunny tomorrow, highs of 87.
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That was the latest from Travis Bolt with Blues at My Funeral. Good afternoon, I'm Laura, and this is Jacob Dylan with Nothing But the Whole Wide World on 91.9 KRVM.

0: That was Rodney Crowell with I Walk the Line on 91.9 KRVM. 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

0: 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That was Ben Arnold with Suckin' Honey. United Way of Lynn, Benton, and Lincoln Counties is a collective of nonprofits, businesses, and partners designed to expand support, strengthen community resiliency, and close critical gaps in resources. 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
3: KRVM weather in Oak Ridge tonight, mostly clear, lows of 56. Sunny tomorrow, highs of 84. At the coast tonight, increasing clouds, lows of 53. Tomorrow, cloudy, then gradually clearing, highs in the upper 60s. In the Eugene-Springfield area tonight, mostly clear, lows of 54. Sunny tomorrow, highs of 87.
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